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0: At WCHI, we swear by our humanity, which explains just how really stupid we are. Yay! Great to be a dopey human. Rock 95.5.

It is a most excellent Metal Monday. Now I got a chance to hear Seabass, and he loves to be called Seabass. Please do so as often as possible. And Seabass, I got to hear him sing some Twisted Sister, right? He's going to be the new front man for the band. And I can honestly say, oof, it was brutal, man. It was brutal! Seabass, what have you done, brother?

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We always play two.

Yep, our Rock 95.5 Rooster is squeezing out another $1,000. Now, enter this nationwide keyword at our website. Rich. That's rich.

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You cannot stop it. 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It is inevitable. It is your destiny. The Wheel of Rock. Yeah, man. Woo. Hell yeah. Wheel of Rock coming up next.

0: It is time for Chicago's favorite game show, The Wheel of Rock! Yes! Spin it, baby! Woo! Let's go, man! Let's get some rock concert tickets into your pocket. There are no bad answers. There are no bad choices on the wheel. Wait, give me just like four clicks. One, two, three. Up, up! No, wait, oh! My friend, it is your destiny to go to Motley Crue. 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

Duh. Daddy, how does that rooster push out a keyword? 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And it did. In high quality stereo audio, and you had to listen to that, man. But it's okay. If you missed it, I'm going to help you out. The keyword Rocky just gave out is credit. C-R-E-D-I-T. 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

band is on fire. Some friends of mine in Australia just saw them come through, and they love the show. I'm so proud of Jacob. If you haven't picked up the new album, Until the Sun Explodes, I recommend the double album, right under $35. Totally worth the money.

0: I was standing in line looking to get a delicious overpriced adult beverage, and the concert was packed, man. Everybody was excited to see Guns N' Roses out in Tinley Park, and this dude came up to me with an alarm clock hanging around his neck. A big dude, big tall guy, long beard like me, and he gets right into my face. And I'm like, oh, man, at Guns N' Roses, really? Do you know who I am? And he goes, hey, mate, you hear for ZZ Top, all Guns N' Roses. And I'm like, oh, this dude's trying to make friends. And I look right at him, I go, ZZ Top. He goes, all right. And that's why, look, man, you got to be careful with any dude that has a beard and wears a skirt. You can call it a kilt, dude. In America, we call it a skirt.
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Bared Tooth with Free. It is Metal Monday, and the world is so much better for it. Every band has that tune, that song where everything changes. Sometimes people don't like the change, and that very well may be the case with this tune, but this is that tune for the Chili Peppers. When they realized it didn't need to be hip-hop lyrics with funk, they could do something emotional. Red Hot Chili Peppers, Under the Bridge, on Chicago's Rock Station.

Vince Neil was the dude that looked like a lady. And sure he did, man. Yeah, well, he had the little Peter Pan boots on with all the chains and bandanas. And he's wearing the girl's spandex, right, with the bleach blonde hair. Yeah, sure. Yeah, he looks just like a lady, dude. Okay. But regardless, that would never happen today.

0: Iron Maiden. It truly is a magnificent Metal Monday on Rock 95.5, Chicago's rock station. I am your humble, Chicago-born and raised, long-haired, Harley-riding, whiskey-drinking, guitar-playing rock DJ Peckapone at your service. And now I'd like to hook you up with some killer concert tickets. But you must be worthy. You better have a black leather jacket, cowboy boots, or maybe combat boots. No gym shoes at this show, man. Black Label Society is coming to the Aragon Ballroom Saturday, September 12th. 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You got a guy. 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

It's the worst question, and it's the one everybody asks me the most. How do I get famous? Mary Kardashian. How do I get a song on the radio? Here's a better question. How do I have a career in the music business? That's the right question. And I will give you the answer. Write great songs. Just like Shinedown.

0: spell it correctly, I will not give you the tickets. Let me say that again. Ladies and gentlemen, you must be able to spell Leonard Skinnerd, or I will not give you these tickets. You will not deserve to see Leonard Skinnerd with Loverboy at the Credit Union Amphitheater Saturday, August 15th. Sure. You could go to Ticketmaster.com, and thanks to our brothers and sisters at Live Nation, you could get an incredible deal on those tickets, yes. Or, hear me now, be able to spell Leonard Skinnerd and be caller number 9, and these shall be yours. 844-955-9550. Do it now.
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Ebola, hantavirus, flea-borne typhus. 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

0: I'm excited. 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
1: Cause I like his voice.
0: I do, man. He sounded phenomenal, man. All the shows that the Pumpkins did when he joined Youngblood. Right on, Billy Corgan, man. And can you imagine, right, a Chicago boy looking at that crowd over Lollapalooza, man. Congratulations, brother. Well earned.

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0: Love the sound of the drums on this. And that was on purpose, right? Took Bob because they liked the way he mic'd up Motley Crue. And you can hear that. And I think it was an absolute brilliant move by Metallica. And then they wandered from that drum sound. Boy, there's some, I didn't like Reload very much, right? But on the new album, and you tell me, man, right? You love heavy metal drums, 72 Seasons. I think Lars' drum sound, maybe even better than the Enter Sandman album. By the way, if you get a chance to get one of the 45 RPM versions of the Metallica albums, the drums sound phenomenal. Highly recommend it.
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You'd fly on an airplane, you'd get dressed up. Nobody wore pajamas onto airplanes. The idea that you'd take your shoes off is completely foreign. And everybody would, they'd give you a pen, they'd give you paper so you could take notes or do what you wanted. Little kids would get pins and captain's hats, and it was a big deal. And Freddie was flying, and on the airline he was flying, and it was like British Airways, they gave him a little pen and paper, and he began writing the lyrics to that song. And at the top of the page, with various lyrics scribbled in and out, it said, Mongolian Rhapsody. And luckily, he scratched that off and put Bo

0: You'll hear new Papa Roach. You'll hear everything, man. Maybe the new Mammoth, the new Five Finger Death Punch, Bad Omens, Sleep Tokens, Sleep Theory, and the list goes on and on. If you love new rock, I highly recommend Sunday nights, 9 o'clock. 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

This week, I can't believe I already checked out 3 concerts in the last 7 days, and the concert season is going strong. We will once again spin the wheel of rock, and you could win tickets to any of these amazing shows: Iron Maiden, Riot Fest, Black Label Society at the Aragon, Motley Crue, Lynyrd Skynyrd, and more. The Wheel of Rock will spin tomorrow morning, the Morning Mosh Pit, right here on Chicago's Rock Station.

Texas. It's one of the most rock and roll feelings you'll ever have, but be careful. It's addictive. You stand alongside the bike, you swing your leg over with your worn black leather boots on. You can't help but twist the throttle a couple of times, getting some gas in the carburetor, and then you hit that start button. Glory! 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Hallelujah!

Joe Cocker, Bon Scott, pretty much every band in the mid-90s. You do not need to be a great singer to have a successful career in rock and roll. But if you can sing, oh man, that's next level magic.

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But in a world full of sweep pickers and face shredders, man, it's good to be an Angus Young.

0: Rock 95.5, Chicago's rock station, and Pat Capone, man. And I just wanted to say thanks. Thanks to all the rockers of Chicago, man, and all our neighboring communities. Three concerts in the last 7 days. We've been hanging out, you and me and all our brothers and sisters, and I've never had such a good time. Never been to so many cool shows, man. And it ain't the music. And it ain't the bands. It's you. The Chicago Rockers! All hail the Chicago Rocker. Thank you, man.
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you can't replace Santa Claus. 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And I'm just telling you, I'm not sure Sebastian's the choice.

It has been a most excellent Metal Monday at Chicago's Rock Station. I pack a bone and I get to sleep in tomorrow. Hell yeah, man. And I'm gonna. Ooh, and then we'll do it all again at 7 o'clock. I think I'm going to take the high-speed racing skateboard down to Chicago for a little while. Make a cruise down the lakeshore before I do my show, man. I'll have more Leonard Skinner tickets. I'll have more Black Label Society tickets for the Aragon. And we will once again spin the wheel of rock. Your destiny awaits. All right, man. Don't sign anything. Stay away from all of the corporate bastards. Grow your hair. It's just cooler. And rock on, brothers and sisters.

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0: Get out your super sniffers.
1: Okay.
0: I'm going to say a word, and you tell me if you can instantly smell it.
2: Okay.
1: All right.
0: Blockbuster.
1: Oh, actually, yeah.
0: When you walk in?
1: Yeah.
0: The movie smell?
1: It, whatever those cases were.
0: Yeah, exactly. Yeah. The old school cases.
2: Yeah. Yeah.
0: I have a list of nostalgic 90s scents that you will remember. How about Play-Doh?
2: Oh my God.
1: That's
0: I can taste it.
1: That's not nostalgic. And yes, taste the taste. Yeah.
2: It were was you salty. Boys eating Play-Doh?
1: You never make homemade Play-Doh? Okay.
0: All right.
1: All right. You missed out.
2: Homemade Play-Doh?
1: Yeah.
0: Weirdo.
1: You never made homemade Play-Doh?
2: What's it made out of?
1: It's just flour and salt.
0: Yeah, it's like flour and salt, basically. And food coloring.
1: Yeah. Huh.
2: Really?
1: Yeah. You missed out. Oh, that was a treat.
2: We just bought Play-Doh. Huh?
0: What about scented markers?
1: Yeah.
0: All the different chemicals. Breathe deep.
2: The Rose Art stamp ones that were scented. Yeah.
0: This one isn't on the list, but it popped in my head. Vicks Vapo-Rub.
1: Oh, that's consistent.
0: You're like, I still smell that.
1: Yeah.
2: Used that.
1: What?
2: Yeah.
0: Oh, slathering.
1: Oh, my God. Just right there on your chest. Mm. Oh, you have trouble sleeping? Mm-hmm. Little Vicks.
2: My parents were weird with medicine until later.
1: Okay. I'm glad you're alive.
2: No, that was never an issue. It was more like if we had a cold or like an upset tummy, it was like, well, learn to get over it.
0: Okay. Yeah. Four words. Bath and Body Works.
2: Oh. Cucumber melon, no, baby.
0: That was the smell of the 90s.
2: Or the raspberry one.
1: The store upsets me to this day.
0: Same.
1: Because it's just a wall of...
0: Yep, when you walk by it. Go back and watch the video we'll put up later. Myers just punched his microphone.
1: It was a slap. It's okay.
0: You're right, though. In the mall, when I'm walking through, I'm always like, what is that? Oh, there it is. All right.
1: Yep.
2: That's usually Hollister.
0: Yeah, that's true.
1: Don't miss that one either.
0: Let's see here. Teen Spirit deodorant?
2: Yeah.
1: I don't remember that one, no.
2: It smells like Teen Spirit.
1: Oh.
0: Bubble tape?
1: Bubble tape.
0: The gum. Bubble tape.
1: Oh, okay.
0: Oh, how about Big League Chew?
1: Oh, my God.
0: You ever put your nose in the Big League Chew?
1: Bro, you acted like it was char or something, and then you realize when you got older, this is a terrible habit to be treating the kids.
2: Ouch bubble gum that came in, like, the tin can that looked like Band-Aids.
0: Oh, yeah. Ouch, yeah.
1: Oh, my God.
2: Yeah, had, like, three different flavors
1: in
2: there.
1: I never saw those before.
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0: In the age of digital, we are blessed. We don't have to stand in line anymore.
1: It's like a digital queue.
0: Yeah, you get in that digital queue, you let your computer sit there and do it for you. But what would you, in person, stand in line to go and get for yourself?
2: Ooh.
1: Nowadays, nothing.
0: Nothing.
1: But there is two things I used to stand in line for. One of them super embarrassing, so I'll start with the Tool tickets.
0: Okay.
1: Back in the day, I'm old enough that you couldn't buy tickets online. You had to go to Ticketmaster, and we stayed up all night, and we got blah, blah, blah. And that used to work. But at this very moment, they came out, and we were the second in line, and they said, well, we're doing a lottery now. Mm-hmm. And I was like, well, we're the second line. We've been here the longest. They didn't care. We ended up getting second line again in the lottery, which was lucky.
0: Well done.
1: But after we got our tickets, it was gone. So I would stand in line for tickets. The other one was I used to buy and sell Beanie Babies.
0: Oh, boy.
1: And I would show up at a Hallmark store at like 4 o'clock in the morning and scoop up the good ones, like the princess bears and stuff, and spin them for money.
0: Well done, Mike.
1: Well done. As an entrepreneur.
2: How many of them did you snuggle with at night?
1: A lot. I still have, there's a princess one that I have that's worth like $4,000 still.
0: Whoa, good.
1: I'm just sitting on it.
0: Yeah, just hold on to that.
1: It's in a closet.
0: Yeah.
1: It's not like it's displayed.
2: Hold on to a princess one.
1: Well, I also had the Jerry Garcia bear, which was really cool because he was
2: Cherry Garcia. Yeah.
0: What about you, Maria?
2: Jerry Garcia.
0: What would you stand in line for?
2: A roller coaster, probably.
0: Okay.
2: Like a really good one. I would maybe stand in line. Because what do you stand in line for these days? There's not a lot of lines to stand in.
0: I was going to say the last thing that I actively stood in line for was a Pokemon Midnight release.
1: I was thinking you probably stood in line for a release.
0: Yeah. And then, like, for me specifically, if there's a hat drop and there's a hat I got to have my hands on, they're starting to do them in person a little bit more so that they're super exclusive. So I would absolutely be moving on that if...
2: Can I answer the phone?
0: No,
2: can
0: you
2: I answer it for you?
1: No. Answer it on speaker.
2: Please?
1: By the mic.
0: Absolutely.
2: Robbing me and therefore dear listener of a really fun bit.
1: You could talk me into something like that. There's no way. He's a brick wall.
0: Yeah.
1: Well, he's like, not happening.
2: He's healthy and has boundaries, and you and I were raised by wolves.
1: I'm like, this could be fun.
0: 844-955-9550. What would you stand in line for? Yeah. What's important enough in your life that you have to buy in person?
1: Soup dumplings.
0: Ooh.
2: Oh.
1: Duck Duck Goat, my favorite restaurant. I would stand in line to get in there.
0: How long?
1: Hour.
0: Ooh, okay.
1: That's how good it is.
2: I would stand in line to be able to turn Mikey into a soup dumpling.

0: Good playlist. Boys, what's on your cleaning playlist? What are you putting on to make yourself vacuum or sweep or do your dishes or whatever?
1: Random.
0: Random?
1: Every time. And it just, it spurs me to, like, oh, I haven't heard this in a while. Let me play this album. Yeah. So it just, it forces me to go back to old music that I haven't heard in a long time.
0: Anything recently?
1: Silver Sun Pickups.
0: Nice! Oh, I love them.
1: That was one. Bad Flower. Is another one.
0: Oh, Bad Flower is great too.
1: Yeah, so.
0: Good choices.
1: You're welcome.
2: I hate to poo-poo on the parade, but I usually like listen to a podcast or something. I listen to music a lot less now than I did back in the day. I also don't drive. I would always listen to lots of music while I was driving. But even in the house, like I'll put something on YouTube on the TV.
3: Crazy.
2: YouTube on the TV. I don't watch TV now. I have YouTube on the TV.
0: YouTube on. There isn't TV anymore.
2: I mean, sometimes I'll throw something on, but I don't really have anything for a playlist. I'm usually just trying to give myself some sort of knowledge or something during those times. So kind of interesting. But I know you have something. She's blushing.
0: Well, now I feel a little more vulnerable because you guys are different. And so now I have to stand my own difference. Gross. I like my church music.
2: Oh, really? Wow. Like some DC talk or
1: Newsboys.
2: Yeah, Newsboys. Make a wonder what you got.
0: Although
2: Newsboys. Yikes.
0: Oh?
1: Really?
2: Yeah, the one of the guys in Newsboys was like doing all the things people do in Hollywood that are horrible.
0: Oh, great. Which, as we know, are the worst things that one can conceive of.
1: Not Newsboys.
2: Yeah, exactly.
0: Okay. Moving right along.
2: When you say church music, you mean like Amazing Grace type?
0: Yes,
2: like,
0: literally Amazing Grace. Just in case you're wondering, Judy Collins has the best version of it.
2: I'm downloading now.
0: some Alison Krauss, Down to the River to Pray. I don't know why.
2: What's going on here?
0: No, I don't know. Psychologically, something's wrong. Honestly, I think I hate cleaning so much that I got to give it up to God.
2: You said...
1: Wow.
2: That's so funny.
0: Needs to come intervene here.
2: The Holy Cleaning Spirit.
0: It's not going to be me.
2: Send him down. I need Michael.
1: If you need that much help.
0: I clearly do.
2: Have you used my Christmas present yet?
0: No.
2: All you have to do is call that company and they'll come clean your house.
0: Why do I feel guilty?
2: I know they're getting paid.
0: I know that they are, but I'm like, even so, there's not enough money in the world.
2: You know how bad it is.
0: Yeah.
2: You're like, nah.
0: You
2: I don't even
0: this.
2: Want people to see it.
1: Do you have the mindset of you got to pre-clean before they come clean?
0: Oh, yeah.
1: Yep.
0: Well, because what's the point? I mean, and that's really the thing. I'm not holding up my responsibilities fully as an adult, and I'm so aware of that. I could be doing more. I could be doing my dishes.
2: And dishes?
0: My dishes.
2: My dishes.
0: I have issues with my dishes. You see the issue.

0: Freedom is indeed just another word for nothing left to lose.
1: You know what? That's too complicated. I don't even know what the hell that means.
0: We are Rock 95.5.

0: I missed you so much yesterday.
1: I saw you this weekend.
0: Not you. I was talking to dear listener. Hi, good morning. It's the morning mosh pit.
1: No, now tell them how you really feel.
0: I missed them. It's the morning mosh pit on Rock 95.5. My name's Maria Palmer.
1: Denial is her name.
0: My name is Maria Palmer.
1: I'm here as Maris.
2: I'm Michael.
0: Wow. What a beautiful day. We truly did miss you yesterday, Maris.
1: I don't know. You said what you said.
0: Okay.
1: You said it with your chest.
0: All right. Move it right along then.
2: Have you guys heard about the Chicago Cubs?
0: No.
2: I would like to have a moment talk about the Chicago Cubs today. Can we do that at some point?
1: You want
2: to
1: have a whole break about the Cubs?
2: I'd like to have a whole moment.
1: All right. You got to be quiet during White Sox Wednesday tomorrow.
2: That's then. Fine. It feels so good being a Cubs fan right now. Yeah, baby.
1: You know what? Can you just talk about weather?
2: I can.
3: Michael's obsession with clouds cannot be overstated.
4: It went up to the cloud.
5: And you can't get it down from the clouds?
4: Nobody understands the cloud. It's a mystery.
3: Here's weather.
2: I mean, it's like being a Cubs fan. It's sunny, baby.
1: Oh, boy.
0: Shut
2: up. Sunshine, 84. God. The trades are happening. The wins are happening. Four home runs last night.
1: The Sox got a better pitcher in their trade, right?
0: Yeah.
2: Yeah, but the division's... Let's not pretend.
1: They're already in first place.
2: You can pretend. Yeah, okay, cool. Yeah, you're right.
1: You've got some ground to make up still.
2: I do actually love how much they're kicking ass over there on the South Side, but no, it's... Just we're back to winning.
1: Swooning because
2: I thought the season was over. We had that run early. Then we had everybody couldn't even hit a ball. Boy. Now we're back, baby.
1: This is going to be the longest MLB season ever.
2: Great money on the Cubs to beat Scooble tonight out at Wrigley.
1: Actually, I see it.
2: Yeah?
1: If somebody's going to do it, the Cubs should.
2: Yeah.
0: What's the weather then?
2: Wow.
1: Huh?
0: What's the weather then?
2: It's beautiful. Yeah. It's going to be a beautiful day. Yeah, sunshine. All day, a few clouds later. Little clouds between 3 and 4, but other than that, just sunshine, a high of 84. You know, it's not beautiful.
1: What's that?
2: When people try to sing the national anthem and they F it up. Fergie was one. Roseanne was one.
0: Fergie's is so good.
2: We had a new one.
1: I think we have a new champion.
2: Yes, I think this takes the game. Maria hasn't even heard this yet.
0: I haven't heard this yet.
2: We'll play it for you next.
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kinda come with me because you look so fine that I really wanna make you mine. I said you look so fine that I really wanna make you mine. 4, 5, 6, come on and get your kicks. Now you don't need

0: national anthem, one of the famous, most famous songs ever. 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I love...
1: Oh, no.
0: Well, not for the particular reason. I just like watching people fall apart on stage. Because as someone, you know, we climb on a little stage every day. We can fall apart, too.
1: And we do.
0: I feel it in my soul. There was some famous ones. For instance, Maris. How about, should we do Fergie first? Do we remember her?
1: Yes, please.
0: Fergie at an NBA game. Was it the All-Star game?
2: It was the All-Star
0: All-Star game.
2: Yes. And if you remember, everybody's face was on spotlight that day.
0: Yes. Through the night.

0: Never again.
1: How's it be? She's a good singer. I mean, I've heard her sing well.
2: Yeah.
1: Is that song, Marie? You know, you're a trained
2: singer.
1: It's
2: a difficult song to sing. You have, I think it's a full octave range there. So you have to start low and then you go really high. She's trying to do a little jazz thing. Why would you jazz, like sexy jazz, the national anthem?
0: Hi, my name is Fergie and I sing pop songs.
1: Oh,
0: so I can do whatever I want.
1: Speaking of sexy, our next one maybe was the worst in history before now. Roseanne at a Padres game.
3: Listen to the crowd.
2: Why was she doing it anyway?
1: This was at the height of Roseanne.
0: Yeah.
1: That show was huge at that time, but still.
0: But she's taking a very annoying tone to
1: Listen
0: it.
1: Listen to the Phillies fans.
0: Oh, in Philadelphia, yeah. Too? Oh, the wrong place to do that. Yeah.
2: Well, she's clearly trying to do like a comedic performance of it. It's just Americans don't play with their national anthem.
1: No. Martha Reeves performing the Star Spangled Banner at the inaugural Women's Professional Baseball League game on Saturday, August 1st in Springfield, Illinois.
2: Wait, I want to see if I can put my hand over my heart and keep a straight face when I listen to it.
1: Boy, I don't know if you're going to be able to do that.
0: Yep.
1: Okay. All right, here we go. Hit it. Right. And this.
2: Oh.

0: yourself, or you made an appearance.
1: As twilight's less gleaming, whose broad stripes and bright stars.
0: You look upset, Maria.
2: I'm dissociating.
3: Her eyes are watering.
1: Or the rampers we watch.
2: Oh, my God.
0: That's enough of that.
3: Yeah.
2: It sounds like, oh, what's that, like, little metal saw instrument that can go, whoa, whoa, whoa.
3: Yeah, yeah.
2: You know what I'm talking about? That's what she sounds like.
3: Maris, I need a little more patriotic in my life. Can you, a little
1: Gave
3: more patriotic music?
2: Can I say something mean?
3: Sure.
2: This is how Hugh Jackman's singing sounds to me.
3: Really?
2: He's got that really, like, wide vibrato that kind of goes to different notes, but nobody wants to admit that he's singing different notes.
0: So my thing is, there's a trio of women singing.
3: Yeah.
0: All singing different styles. And I feel like there wasn't a practice. There wasn't anything. It's just like, hey, Susan, I'm going to go sing the national anthem. You want to come? Absolutely. You know I sing opera, right?
2: Okay.
0: Yeah.
3: Hey, this is the way I feel at the end of each of our shows. Reeves addressed this in a statement saying it wasn't the performance I had hoped for.
2: I have never been so convinced that someone was the cantor in their church choir. As I am that woman is.
3: Yeah.
2: She's like, don't worry, guys.
3: I got it.
2: I got it.
0: A church of two because they left because of the choir. Good God.
2: Church of three, Holy Trinity.
0: There's nobody else there.
3: Hey, you know what? Teach their own.
2: You know what? Right? Keep it to her own.
0: Let's get some spider news and nerd news next.

0: It's time to dork out.
1: Dork.
2: Yeah, baby.
3: Just I gotta give it to you, Maris.
2: Big, dumb give it to him. Box office weekend for Spider-Man, Brand New Day. Everybody said the same thing. Fantastic and amazing. So good. They are about to bring Spider-Man Brand New Day over to IMAX. And for those of you worried that you haven't seen Odyssey yet, both movies will be in IMAX sharing the screens. So you still get to enjoy Odyssey if you haven't seen it, or Brand New Day, which is continuing to do numbers. I think I might have to go a few more times just to dig in a little bit more on some of the stuff I think I missed.
1: Have you already seen Odyssey?
2: No.
1: Okay, can we go together?
2: Maybe.
1: You hate me.
2: I do, but, you know, I have to spend time with my other family, so I don't know when I'm going to get to hang out with you to do that.
1: The only one that matters.
2: Uh-huh. You keep thinking that.
1: I will.
2: In Colombia, there was a Michael afoot in a theater.
3: Okay.
1: This one?
2: There was a gentleman in a Spider-Man screening.
4: Yep.
2: Farted so bad. The theater had to be cleared. Everybody left and was like, you smelled that, right? Atrocious. Something amazing. Died in somebody's body and was released in the most foul way possible. Yes, Maria.
1: Do you A, get really embarrassed by that, or B, tell every single person that you know, because what an accomplishment.
2: So,
3: talk about a green goblin.
2: Well done. Thank you, Mr. AI, for Michael.
3: No.
2: But the thing is, nobody fessed up to it. So the culprit is still a loose.
1: With great power.
2: I need you to eat a bean.
1: No, don't.
2: For fiber, there's something wrong if you fart that strong and it just reeks an entire theater out.
1: At some point, plug it up.
3: Can I ask you a question?
2: Yes, please.
3: What is this Spider-Man movie? What makes this different than the other ones?
2: The story. It's
3: Well, I'm just, you it's, always it's say very, this isn't like very, all the other ones.
2: It's a very vague question, but what it is it's approaching a different section of the comic books that hasn't been addressed before.
3: And you say part of what that is?
2: It's bridging a gap to the story that's coming up for Doomsday and Avengers Secret Wars.
3: Okay, that's cool.
2: But it's giving us a different variation of where Spider was in the comics.
3: Okay.
2: And what it is he's coming to terms with himself again. He's got to learn about himself so that he can grow. And then the biggest part of it is Tom Holland is absolutely amazing as Spider-Man himself. He's proven to be the best Spider-Man. Fight me if you feel any differently. You can have your favorites, but Tom is the best, and he showcases it. And then the ensemble that he has around him is also a very good group of characters that they've built into this Spider-Verse. So this Spider-Man is going to continue to do numbers.
3: Cool. Yeah. Great. I really want to see this. If anything that does numbers like that, I want to see.
2: Absolutely.
3: That's good.
2: Absolutely.
3: And who's the girl in it? Lady?
2: Zendaya.
3: Woman? Is it Zendaya? Cool. No, it's great. I'm just wondering who's in it.
2: You know who
3: she's married to.
2: You know who she's married to, right?
3: Zendaya is married. Is she married?
2: Yes.
3: Is this a trick question?
2: To Tom Holland.
3: And who's that?
2: They're acting together. We got to go, Maria.
3: Who's Tom?
1: Let me beat him.
2: No, Bad News Bears. Don't beat him. He likes it.
3: Oh, is he Spider-Man?
1: I like it too.
2: Yeah.
5: Ice Cube's Big 3 season is heating up. The most competitive basketball league on earth is on CBS this Sunday. 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Then Coach Gary Payton and the Boston Ball Hogs battle Nasir Core and the Detroit Amps in a must-win game for Boston. 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

0: with me, boys. Why did the Red Hot Chili Pepper cross the road?
1: To get
0: to the other side. Can't do anything with you guys.
2: Was it in Californication?
0: Those news headlines.
3: Was it under the bridge?
4: Yeah.
2: Yeah. You got to cross the river if it's under the bridge to get to the other side.
0: Sure can get you down.
3: Why don't you lift us up today?
0: Luckily, we here on the Morning Mosh Pit are going to put a positive spin on the headline so you can be both informed and not depressed. This is Bad News Bears! Man arrested on arson charge as crews battle multiple blazes in Spokane County, Washington.
4: Fire!
0: Hey, what do a pyromaniac's parents say when they see he's been arrested? Hey, that's our son.
2: Hey, I like that.
0: I just read that.
1: Yeah.
0: Father of Georgia school shooter sentenced to 15 years in prison in landmark murder case.
4: Dad?
1: Yep.
0: I mean, say what you want about the man's parenting, but he raised a straight shooter. They seemed happy, but before police say husband killed his family, his wife noted major red flags.
2: You don't say.
3: Yeah, that tracks.
0: Major red flags. He was charged with his wife's murder without a body. It was hiding in plain sight for years.
3: Taxidermy?
0: Is that what that was? We wiped our feet on her.
4: Ah! Ooh.
0: All of this was just Bad News Bears.
3: Hey guys, it's Michael's 2-year anniversary with us.
4: Hey!
0: Oh!
3: You made it.
4: Yeah! Wow.
3: So
4: I can't even believe it! I'm gonna drink today.
0: It's been a long 2 years.

0: on the single side of things.
1: Yeah.
0: The sex isn't all that often over here. Just in case you're wondering, on the Morning Mosh Pit on Rock 95.5.
2: Well, you think that the singles are getting laid all the time.
1: Yeah.
0: I'm sure some of them are. Turns out if you have any standard whatsoever, not so easy.
1: Can't have too many families either. That makes it problematic as well.
2: True.
0: I have a study of how often married Americans are having sex.
3: Okay.
1: Drum roll.
0: 4.1% said more than 3 times a week.
3: Well, that's good.
1: That's impressive.
0: That's the kind of marriage I'm trying to have. Uh-huh. Look out. Let's go. Now. 12.2 said 2 or 3 times a week.
1: Okay.
0: 12.9 said about once a week.
2: Man, once a week is a win.
1: That's to be expected. Yeah.
0: Mm-hmm. 15.3 said 2 or 3 times a month. I'd say that's still good.
1: Yeah, because I'm still averaging out to kind of once a week. Depending on how you do it.
0: 11.7% said about once a month.
1: That sounds like busy work.
3: Once a month is a long wait.
0: Yeah, I can't imagine. 11.3% said once or twice during the year.
1: Ooh, no. No.
0: 32.5% said not at all.
2: Not at all.
0: Not at all.
2: Isn't that a conversation that needs to be had?
1: So
2: why else are we in relationships? Didn't Chris Rock say that if men could have sex in a cardboard box, we'd never buy a house?
0: Turns out that's a lie.
1: I'm intrigued that I'm not surprised by the not at all, but I feel like at a certain point, there's got to be a conversation like, hey, are we good? Just not. Are we good?
2: Yeah. You know, should we just move into separate houses?
1: Just kind of leave this room.
2: Right.
1: Kids are out of house. You get your own room. I get my own room. We both get different porn passwords. We call it a day.
2: I still want to have sex. I don't understand this. Don't want to have sex with people anymore. I've never been in a relationship where I didn't want to have sex.
0: I didn't say they didn't want to have sex. I said they're not having sex together.
2: Well, yeah. Okay. Oh, touche. All right. Good point.
0: They're a married couple. There are 1,000 reasons that people stay married. Could be your finances are entangled. Mm-hmm. Could be you have kids together.
2: It's love.
0: Could be religion.
2: Love.
1: Yeah.
0: You know, you'd be probably having sex. Or a partner can be sick too. Yeah. That's very much a thing. No, chronic illness, chronic pain, very much a thing. Age can be a part of that as well.
1: Yeah. I mean, I do want to hear from the Kelly Clarkson relationships of the world that are out there. She was saying they were doing it every day when she was married, right?
2: Every day?
0: They also had a super toxic divorce.
2: Look at them.
1: Yeah,
2: right. Maria said something the other day.

0: she saw
1: your girlfriend.
0: What's that?
1: Wait, your girlfriend, Maria.
0: No, yeah,
1: Maria.
0: Sorry. No, you. Yeah. Not my girlfriend. Oh, you, Maria. My girlfriend's name is Maria as well, so this gets a little confusing.
1: Okay.
0: You, Maria.
1: Oh, okay.
0: You saw a very happy couple the other day or something, or they were like super in love, and you're like, oh, I bet they fight like nobody's business.
1: Yeah. Oh, yeah.
0: That sex might be good, but they are killing each other on the other end.
1: The same coin. In the words of Sublime, loving and fighting, it's all the same. Except they didn't say loving.
2: 844-955-9550, because we're nosy. We want to know, where do you fall on this spectrum as a married person?
0: Once a week. Or wait, never mind. What? I'm not married, but...
1: I think once a week is a win.
0: I'm
1: a born-again virgin, and that's going great. My relationship with God has never been better.
2: How long we've been born again? 844-955-9550. A few times a week, once a month.
1: I had sex this year.
0: This year? Well, that's good.
2: You had to think so hard about it. It must have been terrible.
1: You know what? Better than getting touched by the wrong person, let me tell you that.

0: Plug it.
1: 844-955-9550. It's time for Pit Happens. We're going to put you in a situation, and your goal is not to get kicked out, tossed out, thrown out, or bounced out by security. Up for grabs, a chance to win tickets to see Lynyrd Skynyrd. Loverboy is also going to be in town with them at Credit Union One Amphitheater on Saturday, August 15th. August is here. When did August happen?
0: Over the weekend.
2: Where you guys want to be for Halloween?
0: Stop it. Can I hit him again?
1: No. No, no, no, no, no.
2: What? Thank you, Maris.
1: He likes it. We got to find a new way to torture him.
2: I don't know about that.
0: Win.
1: Let's get somebody in for Pit Happens. 844-955-9550. Michael, what's the number?
2: That's 844-955-95. I think we're going to be live on Facebook in a few minutes. Video, too.
1: All right.
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36: 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They

0: 5. Are we speaking with Steve from Hammond, India?
1: Hell yeah.
0: What's going on, Steve?
1: Oh, man, it's a beautiful Tuesday morning.
0: Love to hear that. Now, question for you, as the Hammond Bears, has the stadium been worked on at all? Is there any ground being broken over there yet? Any updates you can provide to the people?
1: I don't work too far from there, right by the casino. I haven't seen any groundbreaking.
0: No action.
1: It's exciting.
0: The Bears still haven't done anything. Fantastic. Well, thank you for joining us in Pit Happens today. We're going to put you in a pituation, and your goal is not to get kicked out, tossed out, thrown out, or bounced out. I am your pit master, and you know what we're going to do today?
2: What?
0: We're going back to school shopping.
3: Oh, hell yeah. I love back to school shopping.
0: Because it's August.
1: I love being broke.
2: Real.
0: It's one of those fun things where you think about rejoining your friends back at school. But as an adult, you got to worry about your kids and what they need. And that shopping list of just all the dumb, boring things. Like, how did they lose so many things from last year? And why did they need a new everything?
4: Yeah.
0: But for you, Steve, you're out shopping for your kids, and you see an old school trapper keeper.
4: Ooh.
0: You can get all your folders, all your notebooks in that bad boy, and you want to get one for your kids so they can experience the nostalgia that you got to enjoy with your trapper keeper when you were a kid. Now, here's the thing. There's another parent that is there thinking the exact same thing, and you both grab the trapper keeper at the same time. And Steve, you're a great guy, so you're about to lean in and say, you know what, I'll wait and go find a different one because I want to get another style. But this parent looks at you and says, my child is smarter than yours and deserves this so much better. Steve,
4: ding ding,
0: what do you say to this person so that security doesn't kick you out and you don't just punch them in the face?
1: Man, I was thinking violence, but that probably gets me
0: go for
1: kicked
0: it.
1: Out.
0: You know what? Go for it. If you're feeling it, go for the violence.
2: It's up
0: Steve.
2: To the dice.
4: Yeah, you're trying to get out of the situation.
1: That's true. Yeah. I choke slam him.
0: Yeah. Oh!
1: My kid needs this trap. Yep, I need it.
0: Choke slam. Give me the D20, Michael.
5: We're going to D20.
0: D20. Let's go.
5: One is bad.
4: We got a 4 on the choke slam. A 4 on your choke slam.
0: So you go for the choke slam, and unfortunately, that old baseball injury rears its head, and you are not able to actually pick them up off the ground. Maria, out shopping, sees all the hullabaloo going on. Maria, how are you addressing the situation to help Steve out?
2: I pull a Maris, and I go, oh, my God, this woman just attacked this man. I watched it happen, and now he's on the ground because of her abuse and violence.
0: A Maris, we're calling.
1: Yeah. I
0: love attacking
2: it. Yeah,
0: women.
2: That thing helped. Well, no. Well, yeah. I'm glad that you put it that way.
0: Okay.
2: Because I was going to be nice and honest and say how I usually attack you, but then say you're the attacker, and that's what I'm doing here. But no, you
0: roll,
2: said that you
0: roll the
2: women,
0: dice,
2: so that's
0: Michael.
3: Here we go. That's got a 14.
0: That's a 14.
3: 14.
2: Yeah, it does.
1: That sounds better. That's better.
2: Mm-hmm. Oh, my gosh. This woman just attacked this poor, poor man.
0: So the deflection happens, and thankfully, Michael's in the background, and he vouches for Maria and her Maris vouching for Steve, and the woman is now ashamed and embarrassed, and you got yourself a Trapper Keeper, and also you've got yourself Lynyrd Skynyrd and Loverboy tickets going to be in town at Credit Union One Amphitheater on August 15th. Steve, who are you taking with you to this one, my man?
1: Probably take my wife.
0: There you go.
4: Nice.
0: Aww. Yeah. Nice little
4: as you should
0: date night before the school year kicks off over there in Hammond, Indiana.
1: Exactly.
0: There you go. Everybody else, go ahead and get your tickets over at Ticketmaster.com. All thanks to our friends from Live Nation. Now, we've got more for you, but my notes are wrong.
3: Your notes are wrong.
0: Yeah, Michael, what are we doing next?
3: What do we got going on next here? Let's do...
2: His notes are not in front of him.
3: Mean neighbor made a get off my lawn spike strip.
0: Yep, that
3: to
0: makes...
3: keep the, you would think it'd be cars. No, it's the kids.
0: There
2: How
0: you
2: do you
0: go.
2: Get a lawn off?

0: I just say something before I do the normal radio thing? We're live on Facebook.
1: Oh, great.
0: YouTube stream, or I guess it just video stream. Mm-hmm. We're now on YouTube and Facebook.
2: Look at us.
0: Could be Instagram tomorrow. Feel free to hop on and say hi.
1: I hope one day we can get on MySpace.
0: Oh, my gosh. Did you hear?
1: Yeah. Oh, yeah. They're bringing it back, aren't they?
0: They're ready to relaunch that thing in a huge way.
2: Let's go.
1: Scene is back, too.
0: Everybody better get ready, because I'm thinking about my top six already.
1: You remember the girls with the big hair, and they had like the raccoon tail dye? Okay.
0: No, Maris, you remember.
2: I know.
1: Come on. It's back.
0: Yes. That was beautiful. It's right in our wheelhouse.
2: Glorious.
0: Check this out. Get off my lawn. 39-year-old man in Minnesota named Kyle Steffen was arrested after he created a homemade spike strip for his yard earlier this year. Not to keep cars off of his lawn, to keep children off of his lawn. A mother called police to report that Kyle was yelling at her kids, and when they showed up, they saw a long piece of thick plastic set in the lawn with about 43-inch screws sticking up from the plastic.
2: Jeez.
0: But that'll gore you. You fall on that one.
3: It's
0: imagine,
3: so dangerous.
0: Especially if you're. What if you're like riding your bike? You go hit the lawn. You fall. Your all your momentum's forward. Catches you in the body.
1: Yeah.
2: That's so many. Man,
1: it's so not okay.
0: I told you, stupid kids.
2: But like,
0: he's 39, by the way, so he doesn't sound like that.
2: God.
0: He's just pissed.
2: That's even worse.
0: At 39, I understand the.
1: It feels
0: I'm
1: like
0: just
1: the
0: over 40.
1: Equivalent of installing an anti-aircraft gun in your yard because of mosquitoes. Like, chill out. That's kids. But it is hilarious.
2: But that was the thing. Like, it was every other house that had a lawn off policy.
0: Yeah.
2: So us as the kids, if we're playing in the backyard, we rock a home run over the fence. It's stealth mode.
0: Yeah, yes.
2: We are in full stealth mode, getting over as quietly and getting back over. And
0: hey, who's out there?
2: I think it was only like a few times like we were playing hockey in the street where they were just pissed. Like, they're just not going, no.
0: You're like, uh-oh.
2: No.
0: That's freezing your tracks.
2: It's not that Clint Eastwood movie.
1: No. Not that I'm trying to help him brainstorm or anything. Would it be illegal to like shoot them with paintballs?
2: Probably.
0: I wonder that too. I wonder that
1: like
0: a lot.
1: They're on your property.
0: Okay. They're on your property. 844-955-9550. Someone knows the answer to this.
1: Yeah.
0: Where are they? Minnesota?
2: Probably
1: Minnesota? I don't know.
0: If you were in like a Texas, you'd probably get away with it.
2: But like, how bad did it get that he had to put a spike strip
1: not
2: out?
1: Not bad enough.
0: Here you go. Officers, when they arrived, they noticed tire tracks from bikes through the yard.
2: Okay.
1: Oh,
0: so it appeared neighborhood kids were riding through the yard to get to a park. So they were using the entire yard as a shortcut, which is probably going to make, especially if it's bikes, going to make a trail through your yard eventually. People spend a lot of money to keep their yards nice. It is your own property.
1: Put up a fence.
0: That is an option. Fences are expensive, though. Much easier to get PVC pipe, Maria. Here's what you do. PVC
2: Lord.
0: Pipe and then 3-inch screws, and then there's no pipe or screws, and here's what you got to do. Kyle admitted to placing the vise to keep kids off the lawn. He told the police he did not mean to injure anyone, only scare them. But police aren't so sure, saying he seemed frustrated the device was not working.
1: It's not okay.
2: Wow.
0: God damn it!
2: You just failed all across the board.
0: I can't win!
2: But not as much of a failure as a August scaries are a thing now? Not just Sunday scaries. August scaries.
1: August scaries.
0: What are we going to be for Halloween?
2: Shut up.
1: He's giving them to me right now.
0: Come
1: we'll discuss.
0: On.
1: Coming up.
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0: The most unwelcome month, in my opinion.
1: How dare you? I'm so excited.
2: Actually, August was vacation month for me, so I always loved August.
1: Yeah?
2: Yeah.
1: Hey, you're going, what, next month now?
2: Yeah, we'll see.
1: September?
2: We'll see what happens.
1: What do you... What? I'm sorry.
2: Continue your story.
1: Go ahead, Maria. Sorry.
0: Okay. Are you guys
1: threw me off for a second. No, I thought maybe he's going to be stay home and go to Riot Fest with us, but who knows?
2: Your story.
0: Okay. More on that later. Okay. Yeah. August, not a great month for me. End of summer. Hottest month of summer, so you can't even like really enjoy the final days. So everything's good. Getting brown and crunchy.
1: Sweaty.
2: Brown and crunchy.
0: Brown and crunchy. Because of the heat. Everything's getting singed. The August scaries are a thing, according to mental health experts. They're kind of like the Sunday scaries, how at the end of the day on Sunday, you're like, oh, God, I have work tomorrow. I'm getting anxious and blah, blah, blah, blah, blah. August can trigger feelings of stress and sadness because it signals that summer is winding down and routines are about to change. Experts say our brains prefer predictability. So the thought of returning to school schedules, busier work days, and shorter daylight hours can create anxiety, even when those changes are positive. Yeah, especially when you live in a place where winter is 10 months out of the year.
2: So
1: it's tough.
2: I guess I'm looking at it from a different standpoint, because as long as it's warm out, I don't care what you call the season, I'm going to get out and enjoy it. And because my busy season with all of my families, the radio stations I work with, is the summer.
1: Yeah.
2: By the time we actually get to real fall, I get to go,
1: I hope we have a long fall. Just a nice, mellow 70s.
2: We'll have a long fall.
0: Don't worry about that. We will be failing for quite a while on the morning mosh pit. I feel like summer lasts 2 weeks here. I never feel like I can really enjoy it as much as I want to, because it's also like, in those 2 weeks, we have to fit every single event, social thing, X, Y, or Z into that time.
2: I think Chicago gets difficult because there's so much going on.
0: Yeah.
1: Such a small time to do it.
2: Right.
1: Yeah.
2: So when I lived in Peoria, there was like one or two things, big things.
1: Yeah.
2: Every month.
1: The things you have to do.
2: Right. It is 10 to 15 every weekend.
1: Yes.
2: And then when you get on social media, you've got FOMO because you missed out on what happened with the lesbian mud wrestling over at Lollapalooza.
1: Oh my God. Maris, how was that,
0: by
1: the way? That's
0: really specific.
1: Yeah, how was it?
2: I didn't get to go.
1: You didn't go?
2: I brought my soft shoes, so I stayed away from the mud.
0: You were wallowing in the mud after the lesbian mud pit wrestling. That's why you weren't at work yesterday.
1: You know what I learned? That you can run videos in slow motion on Instagram. What? Make sure everybody's being safe. Nobody's getting hurt. Did you see him make out at the end of it? Did you see that part? Yeah. Oh, yeah.
2: Are the sun or the August scary? Not the Sunday scary.
1: Just thought everybody has fun.
2: Are the August scaries affecting you? You're getting ready for back to school shopping. Got to get the kids back and ready for school. How's this become a problem in your life? 844-955-9550. Really? You just found slow motion on Instagram?
1: What are we going to be for Halloween?
2: Shut up.
0: Keep growing that hair out, Mikey. You might stand a chance.
1: Hey.

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1: Oh!
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2: 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Proud of you.
1: Ow.
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1: Shot myself.
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0: Rock 95.5, Chicago's rock station. Having so much fun in here today. I'm so glad you're back, Maris.
1: I had to come back for your two-year anniversary, Michael.
0: Thank you. Even the lesbians couldn't keep him away.
2: Oh my God, you guys should kiss.
0: After the mud wrestling, Lollapalooza weekend, Smashing Pumpkins coming out on stage, bringing Youngblood out with them. That was pretty cool.
1: And Olivia Rodrigo.
0: And Olivia. I mean, there's a whole bunch of awesome performances, man. Lollapalooza this year ended up being a lot of fun, minus the rain. But you know what? We know how to have fun no matter what.
1: Damn straight.
0: Let's do some rock news, shall we?
2: Yeah, buddy.
0: Let's jump right into it. We've been talking about this. Sid Wilson, Slipknot, thrown out of the band. Nobody has made any statements until now. This is interesting. So they're saying the firing was a long time coming. It wasn't an abrupt decision. Mm. They've been trying to get rid of him for a while, I guess, because of the way he treats members in the band.
1: Okay.
0: Mm. After 30 years, I would imagine that, frankly, I'm surprised that they lasted 30 years. That's a long time.
2: Especially, like, no one expected Slipknot to be, like, one of those bands.
0: Yeah.
2: But we're glad.
0: Sources say that Slipknot was planning to announce Sid's departure this week, but the band lost control of the rollout. Somebody leaked it. It got reported. And then it says the band started to freak out behind the scenes, with members frustrated that they could no longer announce it all on their own terms, including somebody coming out and basically saying, "Don't believe everything you hear," which added more speculation to what was really going on.
1: Wow.
0: Now, Kelly Osbourne coming out and saying something here. Fiery comments on her Instagram story that said, quote, "Wake the F up and take some responsibility." Not really pointing it at anybody, but the timing is interesting. She went on and said, "I want to be happy and I have a beautiful son to raise. Leave me alone. Let me heal. I can't protect you from yourself anymore." It all sounds very specific.
2: Yikes.
1: Wow.
0: Yes.
1: Sid's having a terrible year.
0: It is bad. You get broken up with and then thrown out of your band. And then Kelly went on a little further.
2: Uh-uh.
0: She says, "Also, while I'm at it, can I have my dogs back and all of my possessions? Oh, yeah. And maybe some effing child support while you're at it."
2: Ooh.
1: All right. This is about to get messy.
0: You know, Sid is rich.
2: Got messy.
0: You've been in Slipknot for 30 years. Step up and be a man here. What are we doing?
2: To be fair, so is Kelly.
0: That's true, too.
2: But also, one of them gave birth, and one of them is taking care of the child.
0: Yes.
1: That part.
0: Yes. How about some good news?
2: Yeah.
1: Please.
0: Soundgarden's final album being mixed right now, according to Matt Cameron, ex-Pearl Jam drummer. He has shared an update regarding the Soundgarden's final album, revealing the recording is currently being mixed. The album is the last to feature frontman Chris Cornell, who recorded the 8 songs in the years before his 2017 death. The statement says, "Well, we don't really have a release date yet. We're just going to try to get this thing mixed, get it across the finish line. So we'll know as soon as everybody else knows. New Soundgarden coming soon."
1: Can't wait for that. That's going
2: to
1: be good.
2: I'm glad they were able to navigate the legal issues with Chris's family.
0: Yeah.
2: Yeah.
0: Yeah, it's a good news.
2: Yeah.
0: For all the rock news and the concert calendar, just head over to Rock 95.5.
2: Tonight!

0: under the head on Rock 95.5. Yeah, don't worry, they're using Nerf weapons.
1: Are we speaking with Jamie from Joliet?
2: Yes, you are.
1: What up, Jamie? How you doing today?
2: I'm doing great. How you guys doing?
1: We're doing fantastic.
3: Better now that you're here.
1: Have you been over to that cubed chicken restaurant in Joliet?
0: Chicken?
2: No, I haven't.
1: Okay.
3: Why would you need three chickens?
1: It's a square of chicken meat. It's lovely.
4: Sounds really good, man.
1: It's lovely.
3: Is it squared or cubed? Are we getting two or three chickens?
1: What is a cube?
4: Four sides.
3: To the power of three. Yeah, doesn't matter. Moving on.
1: Welcome to Fun to the Head. This is our lovely game where you answer questions, we get shot with Nerf darts, and if you need to save, you can take one of us hostage, which is what we need you to decide right now. Who do you want to take hostage, Michael, Maria, or myself?
2: How about Maria today?
3: Okay. Keep me safe. Yeah. Don't let them shoot me. And if you do not know an answer, ask for the save, okay?
1: Don't just let
3: me take the shot.
2: All right.
3: Okay.
1: Let's go.
3: Hey, Jamie. Girl code.
4: I feel like this is in school when the girl teacher code. Asks you to read in front of the class. I'm glad nobody's listening.
3: You can read?
4: In the Adams family.
3: There you go.
4: What is the name of the helpful disembodied hand?
1: Five.
2: What is the name of the helpful disembodied hand?
3: Yes. Yeah, the hand.
4: What is the name
3: hand.
4: Of it? Yeah.
1: 5, 4, 3.
2: Save?
3: Thing.
4: Oh, yeah. It's the thing.
3: Thank you for taking your save.
1: All right, you got to answer the rest of these correctly to win the AC/DC tickets.
4: Thing a thing. What? YouTube chat's going crazy here. What is a cube? 6 sides?
1: No.
4: It's 4.
1: I was trying to say...
2: It has 6 sides.
4: Yeah.
1: It does, but I was trying to say a cube of meat, and I said cube chicken. So everybody got confused and everything.
4: All right,
1: continue.
4: You can always join the party on YouTube and Facebook now. Both have live video. All right, question number 2. Which patterned flag signals that a motorsports race has finished?
2: The checkered flag.
4: Boom!
1: Wow.
4: Jamie? 2 for 2.
1: She's on it. One more, and you got those tickets.
3: Best fries.
4: Akadaka. All right, let's see here. What famous highway is celebrating its 100th anniversary in 2026 with Chicago recognized as its original starting point?
2: 5.
4: I-55? Ooh, no. Route 66.
3: Ow.
4: Oh, yeah. Let me get her.
3: Okay. All right. Okay. No,
1: there
3: I'm not,
1: we
3: no,
1: go.
3: Hey,
1: that's
3: what?
1: Better.
3: That
4: was
3: okay.
4: good. That last one with the little pause.
3: You already got me.
4: All right, here we go. What name do the Looney Tunes players give their basketball team in the movie Space Jam?
2: Space

0: Looney Tunes.
1: Oh, man, I thought you were going to say squad at the end there. No, Toon Squad.
2: Definitely.
1: The Toon Squad.
3: You got to cock the gun before you shoot it.
4: Yeah, well, you know, got to have a cock to shoot.
3: She's enjoying this too much.
4: Well,
3: all right.
4: It's been a while.
1: All right, here we go. This is it.
3: All the way down to this one. If you get it wrong, you don't get the tickets. If you do, you're going to see AC/DC.
1: What unusual name is given to a group of crows?
0: Murder.
4: Yeah. You're going to AC/DC.
0: There she goes.
4: Atta girl.
3: Well done, Jamie. Good job. You will be at Notre Dame Stadium to see Akadaka on September 4th. Who are you planning on taking with you?
0: My boyfriend, Tom.
1: Heck yeah.
3: Oh, nice.
1: What a fun surprise.
4: Tom from MySpace?
0: He's going to love it.
1: God, I hope so. I want to be your guys' friend. He's about to be big again.
3: So, Jamie, you are all set. Everybody else, head on over to Ticketmaster to get your tickets. We're going to say a big thank you to our friends over at Jam Productions. And Michael has got rock news next.
1: Oh.
3: You got some good stories for us?
1: We know now why Sid was kicked out of Slipknot.
3: Oh.
1: Yes, we have all kinds of statements and things coming down. We'll get you caught up on rock news next.
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0: we do a lot of stupid stuff on the morning mosh pit every morning on Rock 95.5, but that's just because we're humans.
1: Mm.
0: A valuable and good thing to be in these days, in the midst of an inevitable human versus robot war.
2: News from the front of the inevitable human-robot war.
0: An artwork made using AI won first place in the Ohio State Fair's poster contest. And obviously, people are ticked about it. The winning poster, which came with a $1,000 prize, was supposed to celebrate America's 250th anniversary and highlight Ohio's history. But viewers noticed common AI mistakes in the image, including American flags with the wrong number of stars and stripes.
1: Oh, my God.
3: Oh, we got a national anthem for that. It's an AI national anthem. Where's Fergie when you need
4: her? Stand star, spangled banner, yet
1: I'm sorry, I interrupted. That's
5: good.
0: Don't you ever apologize for opening the heavens and letting that angel sing.
1: My bad.
0: Obviously, artists and fairgoers spoke out online saying AI has no place in an art contest, and that is it is unfair to people who put in real effort. One art educator called for AI to be banned from future competitions, saying making art is one of the most human things a person can do.
1: Very true.
0: Fair officials confirmed the winner did not break any rules, but said they will rewrite the rules for 2027 to prohibit AI-made entries. So they didn't break any rules, but they also didn't say they didn't use AI. It just means that AI wasn't in the rules yet.
1: Okay.
0: Yeah. Thoughts, questions, comments, concerns?
1: I'm very concerned at the panel of judges that picked the poster that won.
0: Like, wow, this looks so good.
1: Because I've seen a lot of AI, and AI be AIing in a very specific way.
0: Yeah.
1: There's a very specific look when you AI an image like that, and it's becoming more noticeable, so... Pop and Mimi judging the poster contest got very confused.
0: Well, that's kind of the issue with it, isn't it?
5: If you're not using dirt mud to make your art, then I don't want to hear about it, because those colored pencils are AI. Paint is AI. Figuring out colors could be AI back in the day. These are all tools that people use. Are we excluding artists from using a new tool?
1: Wow.
5: Or are we going to go back and make sure nobody can use any tools?
0: Nope, that's not how that works.
5: Oh, I think people are making art with AI, though.
0: Saying colored pencils is AI is actually insane.
5: Well, there's people would have argued with fire back in the day. They'd have been like, you know what? That's going to kill me. Meanwhile, they could cook food.
0: Fire departments with firefighters. We have fire retardant materials. We have safeguards are absolutely a thing. We don't let, we don't let wildfires just run rampant. Terrible timing on that one.
1: Real bad.
5: You got to go back to dirt and mud.
0: That's
5: no
0: not,
5: tools allowed.
0: That doesn't make
5: no
0: any
5: new
0: sense,
5: tools
0: Mikey.
5: Allowed.
0: Your
5: why
0: logic
5: why does that not
0: track.
5: Make any sense? It's a tool. You're saying that people can't be artists using AI.
1: Your argument is going the wrong way.
0: Yeah.
1: I see what you're trying to say in that there is an evolution to artistry over time.
5: It's a new tool.
1: Of the tools that are provided. But when your tool does it all for you,
5: it doesn't do it all for you.
1: What doesn't it do?
5: There's a skill to using AI.
0: There can be.
5: Yeah.
0: That's not what happened here. You want to know how I know? They didn't have the right number of stars and stripes in the goddamn American flag.
5: Come on. Listen.
0: They're not using it as a tool. They're generating the art meme, like, done, here's the art.
5: And they won. Crazy.
0: And that's how they win.
5: Crazy.
0: The human versus robot war.
2: This was news from the front of the inevitable human robot war.

0: Train has actually recently been medicated and is now much more stable. Ozzy Osbourne on Rock 95.5. Anyway, on the Morning Mosh Pit, on Chicago's Rock Station.
1: Oh, yeah. I'm so excited.
0: What are we doing, boys?
1: Sports!
0: This is my favorite part of the show.
1: I'm so excited.
2: Take us through it, Michael, because...
1: Cubs beat the beep out of the Dodgers last night, which I do love to see.
2: Okay.
1: We talked about it here in the studio a few minutes ago. Cubs down 5.5 behind the Brewers, so we got to make up some games there. But yeah, Cubs went down early, ended up winning that game real big. Matthew Boyd earned the win. Seiya Suzuki, Carson Kelly, and Michael Bush all with a big game there. White Sox did not play yesterday, by the way. They're back in action in Boston for a three-game set.
2: That's going to be a good matchup.
1: Yeah, it should be pretty good out there. Let's see here. Game time tonight at 7:10 p.m. Eastern time. So that's 6:10 our time. And then we got a problem yesterday at training camp.
2: Mm-hmm.
1: Bears training camp going on. People getting carted off the field. Kobe Bryant sidelined. This is big news, big problem for the Bears. He went down during a one-on-one drill against tight end Cole Kmet after landing awkwardly. Diagnosis, per multiple reports and Adam Schefter, hyperextended knee, bone bruise, and a small fracture. No surgery, out 8 to 10 weeks, which does put him into the first week of the season.
2: Yeah, because they were unsure what the injury was, but then once I saw the cart came out, I was like, okay, it's a little more serious.
1: I saw a replay of when he went down, and you could, you know when a player knows.
2: Yep.
1: Yep. Roll the cart out. We are going to talk about all of the big trade moves coming up. We don't have time right here to do that, so we're going to do that separately. But Cubs making a whole bunch of big moves. White Sox making moves. How the Tigers doing over there?
2: Man.
1: Besides losing Skubal.
2: They actually made some additional moves along with Skubal, but we'll get to that.
1: Okay.
2: I do want to warn you. Five Things is next. And two of those things in Five Things is a wheel spin. A wheel spin for the Wheel of Rock.
1: Oh?
2: So, be ready for that on the way as we are 95 minutes commercial free. We got to get back to the music.
3: 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The Morning Mosh Pit. Yeah! On Rock 95.5. Jump in!

0: really need to know? It's a hell of a community service. I'll tell you that much.
1: 844-955-9550. We're spinning the wheel twice for Wheel of Rock.
2: Yeah.
1: So that counts for two things here, but we want you to win. So go ahead and give us a call. 844-955-9550. Be caller 10. 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Credit Union One Amphitheater has just been full of amazing concerts.
2: Whoever booked this summer over there,
1: I was going to say,
2: good job. I'd like to interview them. What a show.
1: Very good job. 844-955-9550. Be callers 10 and 11. Red Bikini Girl.
2: I love her.
1: If you have not seen the viral look and stare on the internet, just type in Red Bikini Girl and you will fully understand why she is still going viral. But she has management now.
2: I bet she does.
1: And she won't be doing any, I hope not, ruin her career.
2: Yeah, really.
1: She won't be doing any adult content. She's already been prepositioned with private videos and people would like feet pics. No OnlyFans is going to be happening, but if I understand correctly, she's already a DJ, so she's going to be raking in money doing DJ sets at different bars. So good on her. Roll with that.
2: I do have feet pics available if anybody wants to.
3: Of your feet?
2: Yes.
1: I just can't imagine.
3: Are your toesies painted pink?
2: They could be for enough
1: also
2: money.
1: Also viral on the internet. A gentleman jumped naked off the Brooklyn Bridge yesterday and survived.
2: Whoa.
1: The 44-year-old fell 278 feet into the East River.
2: That's a long way.
1: They haven't really said what was going on outside of straight crazy. Yes, naked. An investigation is underway. No charges have been filed. But, hey, you accomplished your goal there. Feet Juice has made its way to China. If you missed the story previously, Feet Juice is when you're outside of a Comic-Con and your favorite cosplayer is standing in a vat of Kool-Aid and you buy a cup of that Kool-Aid.
2: I'm in.
1: At Firefly Comic-Con, people were being charged $7.50 a cup.
3: Ew.
2: That's high.
1: And people were going so far as to have the cosplayer step back into the bucket of Kool-Aid, and then they would dip their cup in it. Okay. I just have so many issues, thoughts, and
2: did the internet ruin us?
1: Yes.
2: It seems... this is weird.
1: We are lost.
3: If you say fetal juice, fetal juice, fetal juice three times like that, then an OnlyFans model will show up and say that you aren't subscribed correctly.
1: DoorDash is also launching Cringe Mart, where you can get some embarrassing products into your house.
2: Oh, that's fun.
1: Digestive remedies for Michael, UTI treatments, condoms, and other personal care items. But let's check in
2: all of them.
1: With Richard here in Hammond, Indiana. Richard, what's going on, my man?
4: What up, Dick?
5: What up? It's the Three Musketeers.
1: Yeah, that's right, baby. We got to spin a wheel for you right now. Mm-hmm. Let's just get to it. Here we go.
3: Good sound.
1: Oh, my goodness.
2: What do you get?
1: He's got a Robert Zombie and Marilyn Manson tickets that we are giving away here as our first spin in the Wheel of Rock. Richard, very quickly, who are you planning on taking with you to this one?
2: Wow.
5: I think I'd take my daughter. She's got like that old school. She likes the same stuff that we grew up with.
1: So nice.
5: I'm taking her to Iron Maiden in a month.
1: I love that so much.
3: She's the coolest ever.
1: That is amazing. But Richard, we got to get to our second spin, so we're going to put you on hold for just a second. Thanks for calling in. All right, let's get to the second person here.
3: Back-to-back spinners.
1: Are we speaking with Kristen?
6: Hi.
1: Hey, how are you doing? We're getting ready to spin the Wheel of Rock for you to see what you land on. Let's just give it a little spin here and see where we go. Well, if this ain't a great day for the wheel, Jesus Christ. Breaking Benjamin, Chevelle, Star Set, and Cammy Kehoe over at Credit Union One Amphitheater. Kristen, who do you have any ideas who you'd like to take with you on this one?
4: Oh, I could think of a few people.
6: Yeah, keep those options open.
1: I like that you have friends. That's awesome and amazing. But Kristen, awesome. You are all set. We'll be spinning the wheel the rest of the week and also know that Walt is spinning, Klinger is spinning, and our man Pat Capone is spinning, as well as your next chance to spin the wheel of rock. Would come up later in the show.
3: Only because I don't have the opportunity.
2: She likes to.
1: You want to spin?
3: Not, no, Maris. Oh, yeah.

0: Cubs went all in on pitching. Rock 95.5, Chicago's Rock Station. The trade deadline is here, and the teams are going to look different from here on out.
1: Yeah, and I think both Chicago teams did a good job addressing what they needed to make a really strong playoff push, especially with one sitting in first place right now.
0: Yeah, well.
1: Yes.
2: It's the White Sox.
0: It is.
1: That's right, Maria.
2: I could tell because Michael was upset.
0: White Sox were in the Cubs division, though, where would they sit, you think?
1: Why are you acting about...
0: I'm just asking questions.
1: You're asking about stuff that's not real.
0: Kevin Gausman is coming from the Blue Jays to the Cubs. Cubs really did go all in on pitching. Thank God. Can we just get some people who could stay healthy? Kevin Gausman coming from... He's a right-handed pitcher from the Blue Jays. He's coming to the Cubs. Clay Holmes and Tyrone Taylor, a right-handed pitcher and an outfielder from the Mets, coming to the Cubs. Ryan, I'm going to mess this guy's name up, Zephyrhan. Ryan Zephyrhan, a right-handed pitcher, a reliever from the Angels. He's going to come out. We're sending Moises Basterios out to the Angels. I bet he's happy about that.
1: Yeah, he's playing in Cali with Trout. So
0: you know what sucks, though? As an athlete, think about how hard it is to become a professional athlete. Then they can just pull the rug out from under you and send you somewhere else.
1: You know how much baseball players are getting paid?
0: I get it, but still.
1: You can find a way if this is your dream job.
0: Yeah, for $20 million a year, I think I could get over it. Braxton Garrett, a left-handed pitcher, coming from the Marlins to the Cubs. So, obviously, Cubs ready to do some pitching. Mm-hmm. White Sox out there. Luis Castillo, right-handed pitcher from the Mariners.
1: I think that's my favorite trade.
0: Out of all of them, I agree with you.
1: Out of all the deals, because that really sets the White Sox where they need to be. Adding an ace to that lineup right now.
0: I'm going to mess this guy's name up too. Hoskier Brazobin, a right-handed reliever from the Mets, coming to the White Sox. I know. I'm doing my best. I'm spelling it out. Brenton Doyle, a center fielder from the Rockies, is being traded for right-handed pitcher Mason Adams and shortstop Carlos Valema. And then Joey Bart, catcher. Man, White Sox really cleaned house.
1: They
0: got a catcher from the Braves.
1: Yeah. I like both teams being in a position to make a strong playoff run. But Maria, you had news about another trade that was happening out there?
2: Oh?
1: No. No.
0: She's all in.
1: Well, to be fair, Maria was the one who was sending us the tips about the trades before they were announced.
0: Yep. I didn't even know anything about it until I heard from her.
1: She's got an inside guy that was telling her about it. And because nobody asked, I will talk about it. The Tigers traded Scooble to the Dodgers.
0: You could see him play tonight.
1: Who's playing at Wrigley tonight.
0: Yeah.
1: And this is going to be the shutdown of the league.
0: No, he's
1: going to. The Tigers, in collusion with the Dodgers, said, hey, do you want to have a season next year? And they're like, absolutely not. We're paying too many of these players way too much money. How do we fix this? And they said, we'll send you Scooble for, do you happen to have some sand?
0: Yeah.
1: We'll take some sand and throw a rock in with the sand and we'll be fine. So,
0: can I tell you something else?
1: What?
0: The Dodgers' first baseman's contract is up at the end of the season. Uh-huh. And so is... it's White Sox first baseman, big hitter. I'm blanking. Murakami. Do you not? Come on. Like, Shohei isn't going to.
1: Okay, so you've gone down the rabbit hole and seen it happen. Dear Chicago White Sox, figure it out.
0: Lock him down.
1: Go to the bank, drop the money, and make it happen. Mm. Do not lose Murakami to the Dodgers.
0: Well, if you had a pick, Maris, Dodgers or White Sox?
1: White Sox. What? White Sox. No.
0: I think White Sox are on the come up.
1: Yes.
0: But if you wanted to go win now.
1: No, I'd rather be part of a rebuild than going to an all-star team. But you know who's already an all-star in our lives?
2: Smash Mouth.
1: His name is Rocky. He's a rooster. And he's got $1,000 ready for you to win so you can afford these baseball tickets. Because the price is going up the better these teams get.
2: Wow, that's way off.
1: You're almost close.
0: Smash Mouth?
2: Somebody once told me.

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Head to rock95.5chi.com and type the keyword check. That's check.

0: Oh, man. It's my favorite time of day.
1: Oh, boy.
0: Text time.
1: Yay!
0: We love to hear from you. 844-955-9550 right here on the Morning Mosh Pit. My name is Michael.
1: I'm Maria Palmer.
2: I'm Maris the Boss.
0: You can text anytime. They shoot right here into the studio, and we read some of them on the air.
1: Shoot them in here.
0: Darn right. Harder the better. 847, from the 847, are we fighting or are we getting intimate? Either way, I'm getting naked.
1: Both.
0: All right.
2: Why are you fighting naked?
1: Porque no los dos.
0: It's the only way to fight.
2: It's a good way for me to walk away from a fight.
0: Well, exactly. If somebody's ever trying to fight you, pull your pants off real quick. They instantly don't want to fight.
1: Oh, no, they do.
0: Well, you're all right. With me, they don't.
2: Oh, boy.
0: From the 708, the Mikey Buttons betting pool is open. How long before they are never asked to sing at any event again? Oh, I see. Yeah.
2: Because
0: we played a horrific national anthem that came down. We thought that Fergie or Roseanne or somebody had the worst one. Now, this is, I think, you got a little sound for me, Maris?
2: I do. Give me a second here.
0: It's so bad.
3: Oh, say can you see by the dawn's early
2: hit those notes light, terribly.
3: What so proudly we hailed at the twilight's last gleaming.
2: It would have been so much better if it was just one of them.
1: She's been a soprano her whole life.
0: Three lovely ladies there.
1: It's a choir joke.
0: Singing together at the Women's Professional Baseball League game, Saturday, August 1st. Let's go back to the texts. Tom says, Maria, if you want somebody to go with you to see Odyssey, I will do that. He will be tribute, or whatever that means. How do you say that?
1: Sure, you paying?
2: Sounds like Tom probably will. Tom's a good guy.
1: Yeah, Tom's a good guy. We like Tom.
0: From the 641, like the North Pole. So someone in that studio is used to the cold, just saying.
2: Yes. I love me some cold.
0: Mm-hmm. From the 312, most of the time, my husband and I get busy about 3 to 4 times a week. That's good.
2: Oh, sounds like a healthy relationship over there.
1: Nice.
0: Well, what'd you say?
2: Don't brag about it.
0: Yeah, married people are just not getting it on very much.
2: Save some for the rest of us. 2%,
1: I think it was, said that they're not having sex at all.
0: Oh, that is disappointing.
1: I've been Jax.
0: From the 210, Maris, can we please never talk about the feet juice people ever again?
2: If it comes up, I'm talking about it. I'm sorry.
1: Okay. If what comes up?
0: People are soaking their feet outside Comic-Con and selling them as a drink.
2: It's disgusting, but apparently the people want it. And Fan Expo's coming up next weekend, so we'll see what happens out there.
1: Boy, oh boy.
0: Oh, Becky. What a sweetheart.
2: Did she say something nice about you?
0: Good morning, my favorite radio people. Happy second anniversary, Michael. I love listening to you in the morning. Yep. You have amazing chemistry, and go Cubs.
2: If you didn't know, Michael joined this lovely radio station 2 years ago, and we've been worse because of it.
0: I can't believe it.
1: That's crazy.
0: I've only sprayed mace once in the studio.
1: It was enough.
0: From the 815.
2: Can't wait for that anniversary. September.
0: Bear Mason will be rapping.
1: Hell yeah.
0: And finally, from the 210, Maris, can we please never talk about feet juice again? Okay, that was in twice, Maris. No feet juice again.
2: We're going to talk about it.
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It's what we do. At least right now.

0: What do you mean we're in the middle, Jimmy Eat World? You're saying that like it's motivational, and all I'm hearing is we got to do all of this again? That's too much for us.
1: Yeah, we're going to do it again tomorrow.
2: Can we go live on Facebook again tomorrow?
1: I think we should.
0: On Zuckerberg's Facebook?
2: Well, I want to try to go Facebook and Instagram tomorrow. So we go, well, we're live on YouTube.
0: The live stream's going crazy.
2: Yeah, live on YouTube. We have full live stream on and off the air. So like when you're listening and hanging out with us on YouTube or the live stream anywhere, you're not hearing the music. Because frankly, we can't play it on the live stream because it's copyrighted. It'll get the live stream taken down.
0: Right.
2: So if you like hanging out with us, just like hanging out with a couple weirdos all morning, we're here for you.
0: And I'm glad I said a couple weirdos, because a couple means two, and you two are weird.
2: No. No. Maris is the normal one.
0: You're
1: a queen of weird stuff.
0: Nope.
1: Yes. Stallion of the Cimarron, or whatever that horse's name is.
0: You don't... Okay, just listen.
2: Were you She's really horse girl at Lollapalooza, DJ? Were. Was that really you? Because she did have a horse mask on.
1: She knows where that mask is, and she wears it at home, and she looks in the mirror at herself and just says weird
2: just
1: things.
0: I will say it's the main event.
1: Oh, no.
2: Where's the saddle?
0: We don't saddle for less up in here.
1: Hey. Could you imagine if you were hooking up and then she comes out, or he comes out, and he's just got the horse face on?
2: No, I don't like that.
0: Oh, that's a win. I'm ready to stir up a little trouble, baby.
1: Clearly for you, that's a win. Are you walking out? Are you leaving, Michael?
2: Yeah.
1: Yeah.
2: 100%.
0: One word, two syllables. Yee-haw.
2: Okay. I only have two rules. No mask, no tails.
0: No.
1: Interesting.
2: That's it.
0: Keep the mask.
1: Those are of any and all rules that you could possibly come up with.
0: I have a bet that you would like a tail. There's certain plugs that can make that available. Yeah,
1: and unfortunately,
0: the one I use on you every day.
2: God damn it.
1: Unfortunately, this is the morning mosh pit, and this is as good as it gets. And we apologize profusely every day that they allow us to do this and annoy you, but you come back. So they keep paying us, and we appreciate that much. Wheel of Rock going on the rest of the day. Got a chance to win with Walt Klinger and that man Pat Capone. And like we said,
0: I love that man Pat Capone.
1: We're taking over the interwebs.
0: Yeah.
1: And we need your help.
2: Yeah. Join us. Go like Morning Mosh Pit on Facebook. Go subscribe over on YouTube so you can get notifications when we go live. And yes, Crossman over in the YouTube chat, we are paid.
0: Hell yeah.
2: Funny, though. I see what he did there.
1: Who got paid?
2: He said, are these people are paid?
1: Who got paid?
0: Yeah, right. Not us.
1: I was going to say, if somebody in this room got paid, we are having a conversation.
0: We get paid in compliments. They go, good job. And we go, thank you, Corpo Daddy, for the validation. Now I'll work for you forever.
1: At least put some extra pepperonis on the pizza, please.
0: We're not getting pizza.
2: Pepperoni.
1: We'll see if our key cards work tomorrow. We're going to.

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0: So Lollapalooza weekend just wrapped up, but it was 20 years ago today when they first set up shop in Grant Park. They've been holding court for 20 years. That first one, back in 2006, the lineup featured the Red Hot Chili Peppers, Death Cab for Cutie, Modest Yahoo. That was the top bill. Then the Raconteurs, Gnarls Barkley, Queens of the Stone Age, Coheed and Cambria, and Panic in the Disco. A very different festival then than it is now, I think. What's going on? It's Walt. Happy Tuesday. Glad you're here. Coming up, you're going to have a shot to score some money with Rocky the Rooster. He's got another keyword on the way. Hang out. It's Rock 95.5, Chicago's rock station.
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0: Is it just me, or are Tuesdays really the worst? I mean, Mondays, you're kind of excited to get back to it, but then Tuesdays, you're just at the beginning of the week. Yuck. I'll make it better. Rocky's got a keyword for $1,000. 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

The Green Day movie comes out a week from Friday. It's called Nimrods. It's about a group of people who think they're going to open up for Green Day on New Year's Eve, but things aren't what they seem. It looks like it's going to be pretty entertaining. Can't wait to see it. It's Walt, your shot at Lynyrd Skynyrd tickets coming up today and a chance to spin the Wheel of Rock, score some concert tickets to one of the amazing shows still coming this year. It's coming up before 3 o'clock on Rock 95.5, Chicago's rock station. Let's go!

Tom Morello was musical director for the Back to the Beginning show, did an amazing job with Ozzy's last show, Black Sabbath's last performance. And now Sharon Osbourne says that the announcement for Ozfest 2027 is coming very soon. Maybe Tom Morello will be a part of it. We'll see. It's Black Sabbath on Rock 95.5.

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0: 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If anyone knows about live music, it's Walt. 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

You know, usually at the big giant music festivals like Lollapalooza, there are all kinds of collaborations because there's so many artists running around. There were a bunch at Coachella earlier this year. I mean, David Lee Roth with Teddy Swims. But there was one band who lived up to the expectations. You're going to hear them. And one of those collaborations coming up in 8 minutes on Rock 95.5, Chicago's rock station. At home.

On Friday at Lollapalooza, both Youngblood and the Smashing Pumpkins played sets the same day. You would have thought they would have come together to play their single together, Zombie, but it didn't happen. Youngblood did play his collaboration with Aerosmith and also his Black Sabbath cover he did last year at the Back to the Beginning show. And then he did join the Smashing Pumpkins on their set, but that was for a cover of Luna. Should have done this song together. This is Zombie. Youngblood and the Smashing Pumpkins are on Rock 95.5, Chicago's rock station.

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0: We're coming up on the 35th anniversary of Nirvana's Nevermind, and still we're debating the album cover. I mean, the Nirvana baby has sued countless times, even though he has Nevermind tattooed on his chest, really big too. Is that a controversial album cover? My Cellist question for you today is, what's the most controversial album cover to you? 844-955-9550. 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

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And I also want to know, what's your most controversial album cover? Which one bothers you the most? We'll count down the top five next hour on the set list on Rock 95.5, Chicago's Rock Station. 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

0: Bush on the set list for the 209 area code. It's Walton Armies for the lunch hour. That's Bill with your request. And coming up in about 8 minutes, you're shot to spin the wheel of rock, score some concert tickets, and Rocky the Rooster with the keyword for $1,000. That's on the way in 4 minutes, but we are counting down the top five most controversial album covers. Yeah.
1: Controversial album covers?
0: Yeah, what do you got?
1: Man, as soon as I saw it, I had to buy it. Jane's Addiction's Nothing Shocking.
0: Oh, man.
1: What are we talking about? Head on fire. give me some goodies. Oh, yeah. What are we talking about here? And I'm just going to stand in the shower and I'm going to think about it.
0: I had a big giant standing in the shower thinking, I get what you did right there. I had a big giant poster of that Nothing Shocking because I loved, even though it was a statue and art piece, I loved it.
1: Nothing ever becomes art unless you make it art.
0: Ooh, I love that. Let's go ahead and play some Jane's Addiction Mountain Song from Nothing Shocking on the set list on Rock 95.5, Chicago's Rock Station.

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Good luck.

Ice Nine Kills with McKenna Grace from Scream 7. That's Twisting the Knife on the set list for the A15. It's Walton Hour Music for the Lunch Hour. Bill with your request. Hey, you want to spin the Wheel of Rock? So many great shows still on here. You've got Five Finger Death Punch, Motley Crue, Rob Zombie with Marilyn Manson, Breaking Benjamin and Chevelle, or Stained. Want to spin the Wheel of Rock? 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Good luck. We are counting down the top five most controversial album covers. At number three, that's Rage Against the Machine. And from the debut album, the one with the Monk on Fire, it's Rage on the set list on Rock 95.5, Chicago's Rock Station.

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1: Renee,
0: are you ready for a big rock show?
1: I am.
0: Perfect, because we've got nothing but big rock shows on the Wheel of Rock. Want to give this thing a spin?
1: Yes, I do.
0: Go for it. And it's going. Let's see where you land. You've got tickets for, Five Finger Death Punch, coming to Credit Union One Amphitheater. That is on August 19th. Tinley Park, you're going thanks to Live Nation.
1: Awesome. Thank you so much.
0: Clinger's going to have another chance for you to spin the Wheel of Rock coming up after 3. And Ken in Oswego, he is currently driving to see Barry Manilow in Cincinnati, and he wants some driving music. He's asking for Detroit Rock City, so it's all good. Kind of confused, though. Kiss on the set list on Chicago's Rock Station.

0: Counting down the top five most controversial album covers in rock, and at number two, it is indeed Nirvana's Nevermind, which is coming up on its 35th anniversary. Wow. Number two, and that's Dumb from that album as well. Rock 95.5, yeah.
1: Hey, Redline, my buddy. How are you, buddy?
0: What's going on there, Harry? How are you?
1: Oh, another fabulous day here in the trenches. Me and the boys are at an undisclosed location in Wheatfield. Doing a little outside work
0: today. Okay, all right.
1: We're getting hyped up for the lunchtime stuff, you know?
0: Yeah, the set list.
1: Maybe play me a little ZZ Top TV dinner. Might get us in the mood.
0: Man, when was the last time you had a TV dinner, Harry?
1: Oh, it's been since 1985, I think.
0: Was it Salisbury steak?
1: No. I think it was the chicken dinner with the mashed potatoes and the corn and the brownie for dessert.
0: You gotta have the brownie for dessert. Love it.
1: Oh, it's the best. And Mom put a little scoop of ice cream on it.
0: Oh, and I bet you knocked it down with an old style.
1: Oh, of course, two of them.
0: ZZ Top on the set list for you, Harry. 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

0: It's Rock 95.5. We're cutting down the top five most controversial album covers in rock. We're up to number one.
1: So I was going to say the original album cover for Appetite Destruction for Guns N' Roses before they changed it.
0: Yeah. Can you describe it?
1: There was a picture. It was like a woman being attacked by a robot, and there was a dog jumping over a fence, and
0: yeah.
1: I can't remember much else.
0: And it was definitely one that stores weren't going to carry, so they definitely had to change it to the cross, but I think it's the one that's coming up the most today. One of the most controversial album covers is Appetite for Destruction, the original from Guns N' Roses. It's a good call.
1: Yes.
0: It is the number one most controversial album cover, Guns N' Roses' Appetite for Destruction, which is where this one comes from. Mr. Brownstone on the set list on Rock 95.5, Chicago's rock station.

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0: Lynyrd Skynyrd coming to Credit Union One Amphitheater a week from Saturday, August 15th, bringing decades of hits to Tinley Park. 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
0: Mike, you want to go check out Lynyrd Skynyrd at Credit Union 1 Amphitheater?
1: I would absolutely love it.
0: Do you have a favorite Lynyrd Skynyrd song?
1: No, they have too many.
0: I think that is that is the correct answer there, Mike. Yeah, you got to get yourself a pair of tickets to see Lynyrd Skynyrd, Credit Union 1 Amphitheater, a week from Saturday, August 15th. You're going thanks to Live Nation.
1: Oh, my God. Thank you so much. This is fantastic.
0: 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We'll have another pair to give away tomorrow on Chicago's Rock Station.

Poor Brian Johnson, man. He can't get a break from those damn cannons. First trying to destroy his hearing. Now one of those cannons almost fell on them over the weekend in Vegas. Got out of the way just in time. Hopefully there are no incidents when they come to Notre Dame Stadium. September 4th, still tickets available for that. It's falling in reverse on Chicago's rock station, Rock 95.

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1: Man, if she was here, she'd probably say buckling up might save your life. And as annoying as that sounds, she may be right on this one. Click it or tick it. It's not a game. This message is WCHI certified.

So how many social media platforms are you on right now? Two, three, maybe more? But what was your first? I bet it was MySpace. Well, guess what? Tom Anderson is planning a return. What's going to make MySpace different, though, than any other platform that's dominating your phone? No algorithm, or at least that's the plan. And I kind of like that idea. No launch date set, but there is a documentary. It's Rock 95.5.

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Well, congrats to Spider-Man Brand New Day. Just passed Avengers Endgame, racking up $360 million over its opening weekend. I will add to that tonight. I've got my tickets. I mean, the reviews have been really good. What a summer Tom Holland is having between The Odyssey and this. I'll give my reviews tomorrow on Rock 95.5, Chicago's Rock Station.

No loser in my book. The Klinger Show is next. He's got another chance for you to spin the Wheel of Rock, score some concert tickets there, plus tickets for the Taste of Chaos, and Rocky Has More Keywords for $1,000. Hang out with them. I'm Walt. I'll talk to you tomorrow after the Morning Mosh Pit on Rock 95.5, Chicago's Rock Station. It's Papa Roach.

0: Well, it's not going to be me. Sure as hell not going to be me. I can't hold responsibility for damage caused by unattended carts. It's Rock 95.5, Chicago's rock station, and I hear that. And it does make me happy because we do get to see Smashing Pumpkins at United Center. But how about a spectacular weekend at Lolla, whether you went or not? I mean, it streamed on Disney Plus and Hulu, so to be able to go back and watch those performances, and I will say collaborations. I don't use that term loosely. Youngblood set, Corgan collaborated. Smashing Pumpkins set, Youngblood collaborated, and some other goodies as well. And if we're talking about goodies this afternoon, I have brought in a couple of things, and I really, really want you to see Skynyrd on my tab. Not this weekend, but next weekend. And so within 90 seconds, I'm going to ask you to participate in the winning of goodies.
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If you went to see Axl sing that song last week, I know you had a damn good time. And even if you didn't, you still had a damn good time. Let's do this. Look at this. The sounds of Disturbed. Damn good thing. 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

0: Anybody else remember the feeling when you were still getting to know 16 Stone? And you were like, oh my God. Glycerine sounded so damn good. I feel the same way now as I did way back then, man. It's Rock 95.5, Chicago's rock station. Some Tom Petty will help both of us get our asses into 95 minutes commercial free. That does happen next. There are several ways to reach out, and I always want you to use my show as a vehicle for your own damn voice. And you can always pick up the phone if you want to go old school in a phone call. I love phone calls. If you want to text me, you can do that too. If you want to leave me a talkback message, super easy and delightful. It gives that right index finger of yours a workout by just tapping the talkback button and proceeding with a message.
1: Bitch tits, I'm currently an hour and a half away from Cincinnati, where I'm going to see Barry Manilow tomorrow night by myself. Let's go, brother.
0: What I thought he said was this.
1: Bitch tits, I'm currently an hour and a half away from Cincinnati, where I'm going to see Barry Manilow tomorrow night by myself. Let's go, brother.
0: That's my buddy Ken. I texted him immediately and I was like, hey man, buy me a t-shirt, I'll Venmo you.
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7: What the hell, man? 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

Well, hell yeah, that's the red carpet treatment courtesy of Mark, Tom, and Travis. Please be advised, this message is for those of you that want to see Black Label Society. What's up, Zach Wilde? 4:15, I got you with those tickets. You're not paying for them. I'm not asking you to buy them. I'm giving you them.

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You know, the photos I'm seeing more and more of Michael Stipe as he gets ready to drop his first solo record. His beard is glorious. It is beautiful. And it reminds me a lot of David Letterman's beard. A little out of control, but in a perfect way. And by out of control, I don't mean, hey, man, hack that thing off. I'm like, it's glorious. I wish I could grow one.

that too flashes me back to the mid 90s. Where were you living at that point? Were you right here in Chicago? I was in the beautiful metropolis of Daytona Beach, Florida. Yes, I was. Hey, I want to give you some tickets to see Black Label Society at Aragon on September 12th. I want you to tell me what song Zakk Wylde is playing right here. 844-955-9550. One more time, Klinger. I couldn't get that crap. Do you know what riff that is? Of course you do. Tell me. And I'll hand over two tickets to see Mr. Wylde and Black Label Society at 844-955-9550.

0: Does anybody else have Breaking Benjamin within their top 15 favorite bands? I love that band so much. Sometimes they dip. Sometimes they dip in and dip out of my top 10. They are just such talented musicians. And I also love, you know, Ben Burnley's personal story dealing with just his mental health. And I don't even want to call them issues. We have mental health. We have our own mental health. Sometimes it's stronger than it is at other times. Anyway, I love that damn band. I do want you in to see Black Label Society. Do you know what song this is? What a banger that is. 844-955-9550. Who's this?
1: Hey, this is Tim.
0: Hey, Tim, what's up, my man? Do you know what song that was?
1: Brother, that's No More Tears from That's No More Tears.
0: Let's go, and let's get you into Aragon in September to see Zach Wilde and Black Label Society, dude.
1: Let's go see Zach, man.
0: I wonder if he'll play any Aussie stuff.
1: I'm already tickling when you just played that No More Tears, man. I'm like, I'm ready to go.
0: You're ready to rock.
1: I will rock for you, brother.
0: Dude, keep that rock and roll alive.
1: Sweet, brother.
0: Okay.
1: All the way, all the time, till I die.

August 22nd's a Saturday. Motley Crue shows up at Credit Union One Amphitheater. I'm wondering if that's what's going to pop up when I spin the wheel of rock at about 5:15 today. You know I'm not a fan of, hey, it's two for Tuesday. If you want to play a second song on my show, why don't we call it the Double Dipper? I dip once, I take a

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Now, enter this nationwide keyword at our website. Rich. That's rich. Enter it

0: 3 minutes and 58 seconds ago, I gave you a keyword. 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You could put the word rich into our website at rock955.com and put yourself in a spot to win $1,000. Is it going to make you rich? Of course it's not. But what would you do with that money?
1: I need $1,000 for a new phone. I hacked this one so bad the AI is talking to me like it has its own personality.
0: I would love for that to happen on my telephone. Do you call it a telephone?

driver. You don't need that phone or finishing food or setting nav. All that is noise. Just keep it locked on the road. These songs will keep you busy enough. Go hands-free, please. It's not a game. This message is WCHI certified.

0: You and I are so damn on the same page with that song from 3 days. We are 95 minutes commercial free on Rock 95.5. I am not pointing the finger or making fun of anybody that leaves me a message like this.
1: Biscuits, I'm currently an hour and a half away from Cincinnati, where I'm going to see Barry Manilow tomorrow night by myself. Let's go, brother.
0: That's Ken from Oswego. He's single. I'm not surprised. You know what? Actually, I texted him back. I was like, buy me a concert tee. I want Barry Manilow's face on a concert tee.

My producer Kim's like, hey, Kling, you can't have more than one favorite song on a single record. And I'm like, well, yeah, I can because I am my own person. So while Immigrant Song is at the tippy top of my favorites list, holy crap, That's the Way is almost tied. It's almost getting to the point where these two songs are coming to fisticuffs.

Well, this is where I invite you. And you know what? You can call me anytime. It doesn't have to be minutes away from 5 o'clock to get into the hair club. But if you want an invite, this is your invite to pick up the telephone. Give me a song from the decade of hair, and I'll activate your membership next.

a long day. It's been a long week. You know, last week I fixed a lot of generators for people that were out of power from all the little storms. So I put in my time last week, and now this week I'm kind of enjoying myself with some lighter days. I figure I was on the road to nowhere. 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

0: mean, I hear that, and I think 5 minutes of badassery, courtesy of the Prince of Darkness. It's Rock 95.5, Chicago's rock station, and Midlothian Mike enjoying a cool drink on the patio this afternoon after humping it all day and put in a lot of hours fixing generators last week because of the storm. And, dude, glad to have you into the Hair Club. 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We're just a couple of minutes away from me spinning the wheel of rock, and I've decided to make an adjustment because maybe your ass doesn't want to wait until 5:15. So why don't I do this? It's currently 5:07. Go ahead and look at the clock on your wrist. 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I will spin the wheel of rock.
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0: It is time to win Motley Crue tickets. 844-955-9550. By the way, I do say the phone number super slow and probably weird. And I mentioned this before. I hated being a radio listener before I was in the radio biz nasty. And the bozos on the air would just rifle through the phone number so fast. Even if I had been listening to the same radio station and heard that number a gazillion times, like, I'm not paying attention until it's time for me to pay attention. So Motley Crue tickets, 844-955-9550.
1: Hi, how are you?
0: Hey, I'm pretty good. What are you calling for?
1: Motley Crue.
0: Oh, hell yeah. Those are the tickets I have for you.
1: Awesome.
0: Who's getting her Motley Crue on?
1: Kathy.
0: All right, Kathy.
1: Oh, hi,

You remember seeing Linkin Park? How damn good they were. So tight with all those different humans, those different musicians on stage, and yet as a collective, so damn good. Jan Jam is after the sounds of Queen. Is today the day I play a song for somebody that's no longer with us? If it is, hit me up at 844-955-9550.

0: Just spectacular music. I love that song so damn much. It's Rock 95.5, Chicago's rock station. And it's 5:32. It's time now for Jan Jam. Maybe you're a first-time listener. I'm going to say thank you. If you're not, you know what we do at around this time, 5:30-ish, every weekday. Something I call Jan Jam. You know, my mom died from cancer about a year and a half ago. Her name was Jan, and we play songs to celebrate lives.
1: This is Crystal.
0: Hey, Crystal, what's happening?
1: I'd like to play a song for somebody that's passed away.
0: Yeah, I would love to do that. Who are we playing it for?
1: My mom. She passed away 6 years ago.
0: Oh, stop. Crystal, what was your mom's name?
1: Marge.
0: I'm so sorry to hear of her passing. How old was she when she passed?
1: She was 63.
0: Oh, my gosh. You already know what I'm going to say.
1: She was way too young.
0: I'm really sorry to hear that. When you think of a band or a song, what's it going to be for your mom, Marge?
1: Well, she really loved Sounds of Silence, but she loved it, the Disturbed version.
0: Let's play it.
1: Okay, thank you.
0: I'm really thankful that you would call, and let me play that song for her next.
1: All right, awesome. Thank you so much.

0: want to say what's up and thank you very much. Respect all the love and appreciation for Crystal hitting me up today for Jam Jam. Her mom, Marge, passed away about 6 years ago. That was a song her mom loved. What a powerful damn rock song. Like 60, 90 seconds left. Dave Draymond, that ripping, rocking ass, heavy hitting voice couldn't hide any longer behind those melodic vocals. And it just comes out. And it's like, you can totally hear, even if you didn't know, you knew that they would, it is possible for him to have a song called Stricken or Down with the Sickness. And I think that skills and talent like that, fully open for business on a remake of that. And I feel like it challenges the original for sure. And that was today's Jan Jam on Rock 95.5.
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I remember being like this tall when Whitesnake's video for that song had Tony Katana in it, and I would pause MTV just so I could put eyes on Tawny. Hey, 6 o'clock hi-fi this week. Going fast. We're talking about gasoline. We're talking about fuel. We're talking about automobiles in 9 minutes.

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1: All right, this week we're talking about songs about driving fast, about cars, hot rods, gasoline, fuel, and I need to take something off of a record from 1989, Full Moon Fever. The first record, the first solo record from the late Tom Petty after leaving Tom Petty and the Heartbreakers. What's really cool is that Mike Campbell from the Heartbreakers has made a lot of contributions on this record, along with Jeff Lynne and Roy Orbison, George Harrison, which doesn't surprise any of us because Traveling Wilburys, which was such a fun project. But I want to play this from the late Tom Petty for the 6 o'clock hi-fi.

0: Well, if we're talking amongst just us girls, I acquired that record in 1989 because I was forced to choose 15 CDs I wanted, courtesy of the Columbia House CD Club. And so I obtained it, but I have since bought that, I feel like, five times over. I love giving records, vinyl records, as gifts. And if you're like, well, Klinger, if you ever gave me a vinyl record, I don't have a turntable. You may not. There's no judgment. But what it does do is forces that person to eventually buy a turntable. Like, before I have this, I don't know if it's a 57, 58, 59. It's like a German Telefunken old school console like your grandparents used to have. Although I think my grandparents had a Magnavox from JCPenney's or something like that. But anyway, I hot rodded it, had it refinished, and it has a record player in it. A vinyl record collection is still sort of in its infancy, but like, vinyl records are badass. And that particular one, man, Full Moon Fever, so damn good for the 6 o'clock hi-fi. I do have Taste of Chaos tour tickets within 4 minutes.
1: 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Then Coach Gary Payton and the Boston Ball Hogs battle Nasir Khor and the Detroit Imps in a must-win game for Boston. 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
1: 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Well, Taste of Chaos will arrive at Aragon in October. What's your, is it, wait, is this Amy?
2: Yes.
1: Amy, do you want to go see Taste of Chaos?
2: Why not?
1: Let's do it, lady. What are you doing right now?
2: I am driving home. On my way to Wendy's to pick up dinner and then home.
1: Do you have kids?
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1: Oh, my God. Dinner at your house is going to be so fun. Like, do your kids know you're bringing home Wendy's?
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1: Oh, my God. That makes me so happy because I was like, that was always a treat growing up. You know, if my mom wasn't cooking, it was going to be like fast food and I love it.
2: Yep.
1: Let's put some Taste of Chaos tickets in that bag.
2: Awesome. 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

0: Well, perhaps you're just putting ears on Rock 95.5. I got a message from Ken in Oswego a few hours ago.
1: Mitch Ditz, I'm currently an hour and a half away from Cincinnati, where I'm going to see Barry Manilow tomorrow night by myself. Let's go, brother.
0: I love every bit of that. Oh, you don't believe me? I texted him back and I was like, I am a size L for a t-shirt. Make sure Barry Manilow's face is on the front of it.

0: Hey, driver.
1: Your speaker's here. 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Everyone wins. Move over. It's a law, not a game. This message is WCHI certified.

0: Well, I don't know if there was any mention when Guns N' Roses set up shop in Tinley Park last week and rocked it of their upcoming record, but Slash was on Instagram via Rolling Stone from some interview just a few days ago, and he said, you know what? We're pretty close. It's Rock 95.5, Chicago's rock station. He's like, we were in the studio recently, and there is so much cool blank that we've been doing. It's just a matter of when it happens. And he referred back to like early 90s. It was like that with Use Your Illusion 1 and 2. He said, nothing was really going on in the studio until all of a sudden we locked it in and we just did it. And once that happens, things move quick.
1: Ice Cube's Big 3 season is heating up. The most competitive basketball league on earth is on CBS this Sunday. The two best teams go head-to-head as Coach Nancy Lieberman and Greg Monroe's Dallas Power take on the one-seed Chicago Triplets, led by Coach Dr. J and Captain Montrezl Harrell. Then Coach Gary Payton and the Boston Ball Hogs battle Nasir Khor and the Detroit Amps in a must-win game for Boston. 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

don't know if this is kind of your regular window for putting ears on the Klinger Show on Rock 95.5, but I will tell you this. I want to spin the wheel of rock tomorrow afternoon at 3:15. Can you join me a little earlier? I mean, it could be Motley Crue. It could be AC/DC.

I've been saying this a lot lately. I feel this way about Shinedown. I feel this way about Papa Roach. And I do feel this way about Metallica. Yesterday, James Hetfield turned 63 years old. I feel like the best of Metallica is right here and right now. I mean, they just put the wraps on 3 years of M72. They're about to set up shop in Vegas for 24 shows.

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